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I'm amazed by where I stand. Your cross is the proof. The love made the first move.

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1: This evening and overnight, we'll bring showers and thunderstorms with a southeast wind around 10 to 15 miles per hour and a low near 60. Showers and thunderstorms remain possible through tomorrow with a south-southeast wind around 5 to 10 miles per hour becoming southwest in the afternoon with highs in the low 80s. 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That's a look at your forecast for the Fargo-Moorhead area. I'm meteorologist Morgan Bolton.

Summer in the Red River Valley means backyard barbecues, splashing in the pool, and a warm summer breeze. Because nothing says summer like getting hit in the face with nature's hairdryer. 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
3: This evening and overnight will bring showers and thunderstorms with a southeast wind around 10 to 15 miles per hour and a low near 60. Showers and thunderstorms remain possible through tomorrow with a south-southeast wind around 5 to 10 miles per hour, becoming southwest in the afternoon with highs in the low 80s. 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That's a look at your forecast for the Fargo-Moorhead area. I'm meteorologist Morgan Bolton.

0: When I was in college, I had TV shows that I'd put them on, and it was like a comfort food. So I'd study with them on in the background because I knew what it was going to say, and I knew what it said was something I enjoyed or appreciated and found comforting. And I find hearing about how much God loves me and the people around me very comforting.
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1: As we get closer to the end of our financial year, I just wanted to say thank you. Hi, this is Jared Stevens, Life 97.9 station manager. And so far, nearly 2,100 people have stepped out in faith and have given to the ministry, and that's something to celebrate. However, the mission isn't finished yet. There's still a need, and you are a part of that story. 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That's what we're seeing, lives being changed because we're working together. As we head towards the year end, would you prayerfully consider your part? Not out of pressure, but out of purpose. Because when we come together, God does something bigger than any one of us could do alone. 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
3: This evening and overnight will bring showers and thunderstorms with a southeast wind around 10 to 15 miles per hour and a low near 60. Showers and thunderstorms remain possible through tomorrow with a south-southeast wind around 5 to 10 miles per hour becoming southwest in the afternoon with highs in the low 80s. 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That's a look at your forecast for the Fargo-Moorhead area. I'm meteorologist Morgan Bolton.

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3: This evening and overnight, we'll bring showers and thunderstorms with a southeast wind around 10 to 15 miles per hour and a low near 60. Showers and thunderstorms remain possible through tomorrow with a south-southeast wind around 5 to 10 miles per hour, becoming southwest in the afternoon with highs in the low 80s. 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That's a look at your forecast for the Fargo-Moorhead area. I'm meteorologist Morgan Bolton.

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Jeremiah 29:11, "For I know the plans I have for you, declares the Lord. Plans to prosper you and not to harm you. Plans to give you hope and a future." 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
1: 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Weather.
2: This evening and overnight, we'll bring showers and thunderstorms with a southeast wind around 10 to 15 miles per hour in a low near 60. Showers and thunderstorms remain possible through tomorrow with a south-southeast wind around 5 to 10 miles per hour becoming southwest in the afternoon with highs in the low 80s. 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That's a look at your forecast for the Fargo-Moorhead area. I'm meteorologist Morgan Bolton.

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Nowhere to turn but Jesus. We are Messengers. You can count on that. You know what he's like. You've seen him do it a thousand times, yeah. Jamie McDonald and more. Days of music, camping, food vendors, and inflatables for the kids. 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

1 Corinthians 5:17, anyone who belongs to Christ has become a new person. 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Where is my guilt? 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I left it in the river. 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
1: If you could only see what I have seen. Hey, my name is Jeremy. I'm the assistant program director here at Life 97.9. And I just got back from a trip from Africa where I saw children living in extreme poverty. And I can't even put into words what it was like. There was a small shanty with no door, only a blanket covering the entrance, no indoor plumbing, and 7 people living in one bed. But here's what was most shocking. I saw hope from a child. I saw joy. I saw life. I saw confidence. I saw Jesus moving. Could you help one of these kids? 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
2: And overnight will bring showers and thunderstorms with a southeast wind around 10 to 15 miles per hour and a low near 60. Showers and thunderstorms remain possible through tomorrow with a south-southeast wind around 5 to 10 miles per hour becoming southwest in the afternoon with highs in the low 80s. 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That's a look at your forecast for the Fargo-Moorhead area. I'm meteorologist Morgan Bolton.

0: If you're facing the impossible right now, know that you serve the God of the impossible. 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
1: 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I'm about to

0: 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If I'm by myself working, I have my earbuds in and I'm listening.
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1: 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Weather.
2: This evening and overnight, we'll bring showers and thunderstorms with a southeast wind around 10 to 15 miles per hour and a low near 60. Showers and thunderstorms remain possible through tomorrow with a south-southeast wind around 5 to 10 miles per hour becoming southwest in the afternoon with highs in the low 80s. 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That's a look at your forecast for the Fargo-Moorhead area. I'm meteorologist Morgan Bolton.

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Okay, let's be honest. More like 40-mile-an-hour wind gusts. 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
2: This evening and overnight will bring showers and thunderstorms with a southeast wind around 10 to 15 miles per hour and a low near 60. Showers and thunderstorms remain possible through tomorrow with a south-southeast wind around 5 to 10 miles per hour, becoming southwest in the afternoon with highs in the low 80s. 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That's a look at your forecast for the Fargo-Moorhead area. I'm meteorologist Morgan Bolton.

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0: It's so interesting to me how you turn the radio on and there's the song. I remember thinking, man, for King and Country, God uses that music. It was God only knows. I was out having a tough day at work. That song was playing just as I was getting into the car, and it was like, oh, that's right. God knows, and everything else will be okay.
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3: This evening and overnight, we'll bring showers and thunderstorms with a southeast wind around 10 to 15 miles per hour and a low near 60. Showers and thunderstorms remain possible through tomorrow with a south-southeast wind around 5 to 10 miles per hour, becoming southwest in the afternoon with highs in the low 80s. 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That's a look at your forecast for the Fargo-Moorhead area. I'm meteorologist Morgan Bolton.
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Ooh, sorry, one sec. 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
1: 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Weather.
2: This evening and overnight, we'll bring showers and thunderstorms with a southeast wind around 10 to 15 miles per hour and a low near 60. Showers and thunderstorms remain possible through tomorrow with a south-southeast wind around 5 to 10 miles per hour, becoming southwest in the afternoon with highs in the low 80s. 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That's a look at your forecast for the Fargo-Moorhead area. I'm meteorologist Morgan Bolton.

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3: Showers and thunderstorms are likely overnight with a southeast wind around 10 to 15 miles per hour and a low near 60. Showers and thunderstorms remain possible for the day tomorrow with mostly cloudy skies and a south-southeast wind around 5 to 10 miles per hour, then becomes southwest in the afternoon with highs in the low 80s. Clouds increase Tuesday with temperatures in the mid to upper 80s. 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That's a look at your forecast for the FM area. I'm meteorologist Morgan Bolton.

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2: Showers and thunderstorms are likely overnight with a southeast wind around 10 to 15 miles per hour and a low near 60. Showers and thunderstorms remain possible for the day tomorrow with mostly cloudy skies and a south-southeast wind around 5 to 10 miles per hour, then becomes southwest in the afternoon with highs in the low 80s. Clouds increase Tuesday with temperatures in the mid to upper 80s. 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

1 Corinthians 5:17, anyone who belongs to Christ has become a new person. My life was changed when I stepped into the water. The old life is gone. A new life has begun. Where is my guilt? Where is my shame? I left it in the river. 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

0: I was searching for peace, for hope that I just couldn't find. I ended up turning on Life 87.9, and I really do believe that is where God found me. The rest is history. That was 10 years ago. That's every morning now. I get to hear my little three-year-old sing the songs now in the back seat.
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Psalm 23. The Lord is my shepherd. I have all that I need. He lets me rest in green meadows. He leads me beside peaceful streams. 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
2: Showers and thunderstorms are likely overnight with a southeast wind around 10 to 15 miles per hour and a low near 60. Showers and thunderstorms remain possible for the day tomorrow with mostly cloudy skies and a south-southeast wind around 5 to 10 miles per hour, then becomes southwest in the afternoon with highs in the low 80s. Clouds increase Tuesday with temperatures in the mid to upper 80s. 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That's a look at your forecast for the FM area. I'm meteorologist Morgan Bolton.

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3: Showers and thunderstorms are likely overnight with a southeast wind around 10 to 15 miles per hour and a low near 60. Showers and thunderstorms remain possible for the day tomorrow with mostly cloudy skies and a south-southeast wind around 5 to 10 miles per hour, then becomes southwest in the afternoon with highs in the low 80s. Clouds increase Tuesday with temperatures in the mid to upper 80s. 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That's a look at your forecast for the FM area. I'm meteorologist Morgan Bolton. We'll be right back.

If you're facing the impossible right now, know that you serve the God of the impossible. Matthew 19:26 says, "Humanly speaking, it is impossible, but with God, everything is possible." 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
2: Showers and thunderstorms are likely overnight with a southeast wind around 10 to 15 miles per hour and a low near 60. Showers and thunderstorms remain possible for the day tomorrow with mostly cloudy skies and a south-southeast wind around 5 to 10 miles per hour, then becomes southwest in the afternoon with highs in the low 80s. Clouds increase Tuesday with temperatures in the mid to upper 80s. 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That's a look at your forecast for the FM area. I'm meteorologist Morgan Bolton.

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Jeremiah 29:11. 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
2: Showers and thunderstorms are likely overnight with a southeast wind around 10 to 15 miles per hour and a low near 60. Showers and thunderstorms remain possible for the day tomorrow with mostly cloudy skies and a south-southeast wind around 5 to 10 miles per hour, then becomes southwest in the afternoon with highs in the low 80s. Clouds increase Tuesday with temperatures in the mid to upper 80s. 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That's a look at your forecast for the FM area. I'm meteorologist Morgan Bolton. We'll be right back.

0: 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I love to sing. So just another way to share Jesus with them. And if I change the station, they get upset. 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
3: Showers and thunderstorms are likely overnight with a southeast wind around 10 to 15 miles per hour and a low near 60. Showers and thunderstorms remain possible for the day tomorrow with mostly cloudy skies and a south-southeast wind around 5 to 10 miles per hour, then becomes southwest in the afternoon with highs in the low 80s. Clouds increase Tuesday with temperatures in the mid to upper 80s. 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That's a look at your forecast for the FM area. I'm meteorologist Morgan Bolton.

Summer in the Red River Valley means backyard barbecues, splashing in the pool, and a warm summer breeze. Because nothing says summer like getting hit in the face with nature's hairdryer. 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
2: Showers and thunderstorms are likely overnight with a southeast wind around 10 to 15 miles per hour and a low near 60. Showers and thunderstorms remain possible for the day tomorrow with mostly cloudy skies and a south-southeast wind around 5 to 10 miles per hour, then becomes southwest in the afternoon with highs in the low 80s. Clouds increase Tuesday with temperatures in the mid to upper 80s. 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That's a look at your forecast for the FM area. I'm meteorologist Morgan Bolton.

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1: 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And me and the Lord just have that's our time to get us in the car.
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2: Scattered showers today. Maybe a thunderstorm. Highs will be 80 to 85. Winds are going to be out of the south, southeast at 5 to 10 miles an hour this morning. Storms end tonight. Skies clear and we're 55 to 60. Partly sunny tomorrow. Highs 85 to 90. Afternoon showers and thunderstorms Wednesday, 80. The forecast is a service of Lumen Vision. 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That's a look at your forecast for Fargo-Moorhead. I'm meteorologist Rob Carolin.

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Okay, let's be honest. More like 40-mile-an-hour wind gusts. 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
2: Scattered showers today, maybe a thunderstorm. Highs will be 80 to 85. Winds are going to be out of the south-southeast at 5 to 10 miles an hour this morning. Storms end tonight. Skies clear, and we're 55 to 60. Partly sunny tomorrow. Highs 85 to 90. Afternoon showers and thunderstorms Wednesday, 80. 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That's a look at your forecast for Fargo-Moorhead. I'm meteorologist Rob Carolin.

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0: 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My favorite thing is being in the car and my kids belt out the songs that you guys have on the radio. 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
2: Scattered showers today. Maybe a thunderstorm. Highs will be 80 to 85. Winds are going to be out of the south southeast at 5 to 10 miles an hour this morning. Storms end tonight. Skies clear, and we're 55 to 60. Partly sunny tomorrow. Highs 85 to 90. Afternoon showers and thunderstorms Wednesday, 80. The forecast is a service of Lumen Vision. 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That's a look at your forecast for Fargo-Moorhead. I'm meteorologist Rob Carolyn.

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2: Scattered showers today, maybe a thunderstorm. Highs will be 80 to 85. Winds are going to be out of the south southeast at 5 to 10 miles an hour this morning. Storms end tonight. Skies clear, and we're 55 to 60. Partly sunny tomorrow. Highs 85 to 90. Afternoon showers and thunderstorms Wednesday, 80. The forecast is a service of Lumen Vision. 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That's a look at your forecast for Fargo-Moorhead. I'm meteorologist Rob Carolin.

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0: Stateside with Jeremy and Elena. Good morning.
1: Good morning, friend. Happy Monday. Happy actual Monday morning. That feels a little bit like a Monday morning.
0: A little normal? Yeah. Yeah. And the sun's out.
1: Yeah, it's true. I feel like all week last week, I was delayed a day. Because it was like, okay, well, that Monday was kind of a holiday. And then Tuesday felt like Monday. And then Wednesday felt like Tuesday. So this is a true Monday today.
0: Yeah. Yeah. And I wasn't in the state. So you guys got the heat.
1: Oh, yeah.
0: I will just say this. I was in Florida.
1: Yeah.
0: And there were days, multiple days, that North Dakota was hotter than Florida. And I was like, oof.
1: I believe it. It was 90s here and so humid.
0: Wow.
1: So I felt like, Jeremy, we stole the Florida weather. You sent it like on up and then you...
0: Yeah, now the rain's here. So
1: yep,
0: got a lot of that in Florida.
1: Oh, it's so great.
0: But friends, so glad to be back. So glad that it's Monday and that you're here with us. And we're going to get you started with Danny Gokey. Haven't seen it yet.

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0: Hey, it's The Bright Side with Jeremy and Elena, and we've got your daily verse for you.
1: I will extol the Lord at all times. His praise will always be on my lips. That's Psalms 34, verse 1.

0: I think this is the place in the grocery store where people are sweating the most, trying to make the best decision possible.
1: You got to do that sometimes. Hey, it's The Bright Side with Jeremy and Elena.
0: You can't say you have not seen it. I mean, when you go to the grocery store, you're pretty determined to pick out, okay, this bell pepper looks better than this bell pepper. It's all good. But this is the decision that weighs the most. You see people staring, sweating, hands on the hips, and really getting into this, okay? Picking the perfect watermelon.
1: Oh.
0: How do you do it? How do you do it?
1: Yeah.
0: Because, I mean, you've heard the tips, right, Jeremy?
1: No, like, no, not
0: you,
1: really.
0: Okay, well, yeah. I mean, you have to find one that's uniform in shape.
1: Okay.
0: Find a yellow spot on it, maybe some webbing, and it's got dark and dull skin.
1: Huh.
0: Well, okay, I've tried this. I've poured in my soul into picking out the right watermelon, and I feel like it just goes wrong every time. Like, it's not great, but the best tip I've heard is simply just getting a seeded watermelon and just hoping for the best, because they're far better than just the seedless watermelon. They'll actually turn out sweet. Is that not the most, like, I don't know. That's got to be the secret, right?
1: Legitimately, I was thinking hoping for the best. I was like, yeah, is that what that's always been
0: just
1: for me?
0: Hope for the best. It's true. Maybe you have like a special secret to finding the perfect watermelon that my friend Melissa shared. Just get a seeded one. And so maybe that's your tip too. We'd love to know how you pick out the perfect one without losing sleep over it.
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5: Life 97.9 weather. Lots of cloudiness with a chance for some showers or a thunderstorm today. Highs will reach 80 to 85. South southeast winds this morning at 5 to 10 miles an hour. Showers end tonight. Skies clear and we're 55 to 60 overnight. Tomorrow, partly sunny, warm, highs 85 to 90. Tomorrow night, maybe a shower or a thunderstorm, breezy 60 to 65. Some showers and thunderstorms, breezy Wednesday with a high around 80. 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Right now, it's 62 degrees and mostly cloudy in Fargo-Moorhead. I'm meteorologist Rob Carolyn with your forecast for the FM area.

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0: 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Hey, it's The Bright Side with Jeremy and Elena, and the 97 days of summer has begun, friend. 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
1: 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And Jeremy and I will send you the full shopping list. Thanks for making a huge difference in the lives of families this summer. So

0: Thrive Fest North 2026 is coming to the Stutsman County Fairgrounds July 31st and August 1st in Jamestown, North Dakota, featuring Ben Fuller. Oh, when it's home, but Jesus. We are Messengers. You can count on that. 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
0: And it's easy to celebrate when things are going your way, but what about those times when it's hard to take that next step? Maybe it's a diagnosis, maybe it's a job loss, or a season that just won't let up. But here's the truth. You serve a God who sees you, and He hasn't left you without an anchor. And Deuteronomy 6:6 tells us to keep His words on our hearts, not just when life is good, but especially when it isn't. And these commandments that I give you today are to be on your hearts. That's Deuteronomy 6:6. But don't let the weight of your circumstances outshine the truth of who God is. His goodness didn't disappear when things got hard. It's still working, even when you can't see it.
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7: Lots of cloudiness with the chance for some showers or a thunderstorm today. Highs will reach 80 to 85. South-southeast winds this morning at 5 to 10 miles an hour. Showers end tonight. Skies clear and we're 55 to 60 overnight. Tomorrow, partly sunny, warm, highs 85 to 90. Tomorrow night, maybe a shower or a thunderstorm, breezy 60 to 65. Some showers and thunderstorms, breezy Wednesday with a high around 80. The forecast is a service of Lumen Vision. More information about our currently accepted insurance options can be found at lumen.vision. Right now, it's 62 degrees and mostly cloudy in Fargo-Moorhead. I'm meteorologist Rob Carolyn with your forecast for the FM area.

0: Uplifting Life 97.9. Hey, it's The Bright Side with Jeremy and Elena. And as promised, there's weather coming for you.
1: Oh, there's always weather. Whether or not you like it, weather is always a thing. But this week, we do have the joy of the 80s. So not as high as the 90s this week, but some rain on and off to make for some green grass, especially if you're planting out in all those herbs and stuff like that. My parents had some herbs that they just planted this weekend that are hopefully going to be the greenest, luscious thing after this week.
0: Mm-hmm. Yeah. So tomorrow, you know, got a high of 86 and a low of 57 with some rain. But yeah, just look for the warm weather and a little bit of the rain. It's going to be great. But regardless, I'm going to keep you in the moment right now with Jeremy Camp.

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1: 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While it is often hard to understand why Roma Kay had to go ahead of our family to heaven, Jesus promised in John 13:7, "You do not realize now what I'm doing, but later you will understand."
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0: 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Hey, it's The Bright Side with Jeremy and Elena. Friend, hope you're having a great start to your morning.
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0: Uplifting Life 97.9. Hey, it's The Bright Side with Jeremy and Elena. And friend, it is Monday morning brain teaser time to kind of get your brain going.
1: Oh yeah, here you go. Here is some brain teasing moments to awaken your brain this morning. And just as a reminder, if you're playing this Monday, we have some imaginary prizes. Here's imaginary prize number one. You could qualify for the championship belt. Because that's cool. That's awesome.
0: Yep.
1: Or you could get the sweater vest this morning and start off your Monday with the championship sweater vest. Who doesn't want that? These are imaginary prizes with your very real chance of winning the brain teaser today.
0: All right. Here we go. So I live in your pocket. I wake when you tap. I hope I hold all your memories and I fill every gap. I connect you to thousands, yet sit in your hand. What am I? And most people can't put me down.
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7: Cloudy skies persist throughout the day. We're at risk for showers and thunderstorms. Temperatures today making their way up to about 80 to 85. South-southeast winds this morning at 5 to 10 miles an hour. Showers and thunderstorms should diminish during the evening. Skies clear overnight. Lows will fall back to 55 to 60. Partial sun for tomorrow. Highs will be on this order of 85 to 90 tomorrow afternoon. Maybe a shower or thunderstorm tomorrow night, 60 to 65. Some showers and thunderstorms Wednesday, breezy and near 80. 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It's currently 64 and cloudy in Fargo-Moorhead. I'm meteorologist Rob Carolyn with your forecast for the Red River Valley.

0: You're on the bright side. Do you have an answer for the Monday morning brain teaser?
1: Is it your cell phone?
0: It is. Good job. What's your name?
1: Tanya.
0: Tanya. Awesome. Awesome. You got it correct.
2: If you had to pick between the imaginary championship belt or the sweater vest this morning, which one would you choose?
1: Oh, I would definitely have to say the belt because I am not a sweater vest girly.
2: Ah, someone's got to pick the sweater vest eventually, right?
1: Eventually someone will.
2: Eventually. You get the championship belt.

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2: Hey, I'm Season, and I'm a joy bringer. It must have been a crazy moment on the bank of the Jordan River. Jesus himself came wading into the water asking John to baptize him, which was a shock to John. But then things got really crazy. As he was coming up out of the water, a dove came out of nowhere, and a voice from heaven rang out for everyone to hear, "You are my dearly loved son, and you bring me great joy." Imagine everyone's faces as he walked out of the water and headed back toward home. Who is this guy? At that point, Jesus hadn't started his ministry. He was just the carpenter guy from Nazareth. He hadn't done any of the cool stuff yet, but still, the Father in heaven was pleased with him. And you know what? He's pleased with you too. He loves you. His heart is filled with joy toward you. Do you know that? Without work, without earning it, the Father's joy is you. I'm Season, and I'm a joy bringer.

0: 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Hey, it's The Bright Side with Jeremy and Elena, and our financial year is coming to an end. But here's the truth, friend. God has been faithful to the Red River Valley and moving through it for 61 years, and that is thanks to you.
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0: that I can tell.
1: Have you ever had one of those rough days, tough days, you know, where all the thoughts in your mind are just kind of spiraling and what you need is just one little thing to keep you going?
2: Oh yeah, I've been there. Hey, it's The Bright Side with Jeremy and Elena.
1: I'll be real. I had one of those days recently and I walked into the church and I just sat in the service and I was experiencing the day. And then I was thinking about all these things going through my mind, how tough I was feeling that day, my mind, my emotions. It was all so overwhelming. Mm. And I was met by person after person with the things I needed that day. And I want to remind you that God can do that in your life too. If you're wrestling today with those overwhelming thoughts, you're going through a lot right now, just know that you can tell God exactly what you need. God, I've had a tough day today. I don't know why. I don't know why it feels like a tough day. There's nothing I can chalk it up to, but God, it's been tough. And I promise you, He's gonna show up with people in your life. Mm-hmm. People that will say, hey, I'm so grateful you're here. I'm so grateful for the work you do. God designed you to do this thing that you do every day. And you do it so well. God will show up with those people in your life. So don't underestimate what you can do or what your day needs to look like. Because friend, you are deeply loved. God created you for a purpose and He's gonna remind you of that.
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8: Skies persist throughout the day. We're at risk for showers and thunderstorms. Temperatures today making their way up to about 80 to 85. South-southeast winds this morning at 5 to 10 miles an hour. Showers and thunderstorms should diminish during the evening. Skies clear overnight. Lows will fall back to 55 to 60. Partial sun for tomorrow. Highs will be on the order of 85 to 90 tomorrow afternoon. Maybe a shower or thunderstorm tomorrow night, 60 to 65. Some showers and thunderstorms Wednesday, breezy and near 80. The forecast, the service of Lumen Vision. 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It's currently 64 and cloudy in Fargo-Moorhead. I'm meteorologist Rob Carolyn with your forecast for the Red River Valley.

0: It's The Bright Side with Jeremy and Elena. We are so glad you're listening this morning.
1: And it's such a great reminder. And A.W. Tozier tells us, we need never shout across the spaces to an absent God. He is nearer than our soul and closer than our most secret thoughts.

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1: 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Roma Kay faced special and difficult challenges every day with great courage and grace, and greeted every day with bold faith, saying, "It's going to be the best day ever." While it is often hard to understand why Roma Kay had to go ahead of our family to heaven, Jesus promised in John 13:7, "You do not realize now what I'm doing, but later you will understand."
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0: Good morning. It's The Bright Side with Jeremy and Elena, and this is your verse of the day.
1: Yeah, it's Psalm 34:1. It says, I will extol the Lord at all times. His praise will always be on my lips.

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Text PEACE to 41224 to start the conversation. 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

0: You know, I recently traveled on an airplane, and you know, there's those moments where you realize you have some responsibilities that you weren't even aware of.
1: Oh, I love finding those out. Hey, it's The Bright Side with Jeremy and Elena.
0: And you know, maybe you're one of those people who, you know, strategically picks your seat. Maybe you like a little bit extra leg room. There's some spots where you can have a little bit of that. Maybe you like to sit on the wing and kind of see, you know, well, what the wing looks like. But I have never been in this spot before. So I'm sitting in the plane and they're like, the people are coming down the aisle and they're like, hey, can I get your attention? Just you six. And we're like, okay. And she's like, so in the event of something happening, are you okay with, I need a verbal confirmation. And we're like, yep. I was like, I'm good. And so I had to actually go and read the instructions. I was like, yeah, what am I supposed to do? I'm like, okay. So you open the door in the event that you're on water or something like that. There's like straps and cables that you actually are supposed to like mount onto a life raft and all these things.
1: Oh, really?
0: I had no clue about this. And I was like, there's a lot of responsibility here. So friend, my question for you is, have you ever actually read through these pamphlets and seen how much is actually on your plate when you're flying?
1: The exit row comes with a lot of responsibility.
0: It does.
1: Are you studied up for it? Because I never was.
0: Yeah, give us a call, 701-356-0979.
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6: 97.9 weather. Lots of cloudiness for today. Scattered showers are possible. Right now we're tracking a few showers outside the city limits. Temperatures later today, 80 to 85. South-southeast winds at 5 to 10 miles an hour this morning. Showers end tonight. Skies clear and we're 55 to 60. Partly sunny, warm tomorrow. It'll hit 85 to 90. Clouds, breezy tomorrow night. Maybe a shower or storm, 60 to 65. Some afternoon showers and thunderstorms Wednesday. Highs around 80. 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Cloudy skies and 64 degrees currently in Fargo-Moorhead. I'm meteorologist Rob Carolyn with your forecast for the FM area.

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1: This is Max Licato. I'm a recovering prayer wimp. For years, my prayers seemed to zig, then zag, then zig again. Maybe you can relate. Perhaps your prayer life could use a tune-up, a reboot. If that sounds overwhelming, I'm inviting you to a simpler plan. 4 minutes plus 4 weeks equals forever change. Every day for 4 weeks, pray for 4 minutes, focusing on these core elements of prayer. Father, you are good. I need help. They need help. Thank you. It's that simple, really. Talking with God doesn't have to be complicated or complex. The power isn't in the words we pray, but in the one who hears them. Here's my challenge for you. Every day for 4 weeks, pray 4 minutes. Then get ready to connect with God like never before. This is Max Licato.

0: We're so glad you're here. It's The Bright Side. We're Jeremy and Elena.
1: You know, it's really a bad idea to eat a clock.
0: Oh, why?
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0: You know, there's so many things that you can, you know, hear about on the news, that you can see on social media, and a lot of times, honestly, they're just bad. But here's the thing, we want to bring you the good every single day. Hey, it's The Bright Side with Jeremy and Elena.
1: This is a story that's unforgettable. Carol loves riding a bike and remembers days, years and years ago, where she just loved being able to ride her bike. But now, due to mobility issues, she's not able to do that very often. Well, Joel thought of someone like her. Because of his grandma, who had also some limited mobility, he thought of this bike idea to create a passenger bike where he could drive the bike and then his grandma can sit on the front of it. Mm-hmm. And he's able to take them around and to enjoy a bike ride again, like mm-hmm. they used to when they were younger. Mm-hmm. And so this started a whole thing. He gets to park out at one of the senior assisted living facilities, and then they wait. They flock up and they say, "Hey, can we go for a bike ride today?" And Joel takes him out for a bike ride along the river and out and about, helping those residents with limited mobility, but still want to get out and go biking on a day like a sunny day that they want to go out. Just a cool story.
0: Beautiful.
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6: Cloudy this for today. Scattered showers are possible. Right now we're tracking a few showers outside the city limits. Temperatures later today, 80 to 85. South-southeast winds at 5 to 10 miles an hour this morning. Showers end tonight. Skies clear and we're 55 to 60. Partly sunny, warm tomorrow. It'll hit 85 to 90. Clouds, breezy tomorrow night. Maybe a shower or storm, 60 to 65. Some afternoon showers and thunderstorms Wednesday. Highs around 80. 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Cloudy skies and 64 degrees currently in Fargo-Moorhead. I'm meteorologist Rob Carolyn with your forecast for the FM area.

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1: 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Roma Kay faced special and difficult challenges every day with great courage and grace, and greeted every day with bold faith, saying, "It's going to be the best day ever." While it is often hard to understand why Roma Kay had to go ahead of our family to heaven, Jesus promised in John 13:7, "You do not realize now what I'm doing, but later you will understand."
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0: Hey, it's The Bright Side with Jeremy and Elena on Uplifting Life 97.9. And Monday is here, and I'm hoping that it's off to a great start for you, friend.
1: And if it's not, if you're like, oof, you know what? I'm not sure how today's going. 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
0: And it's easy to celebrate when things are going your way, but what about those times when it's hard to take that next step? Maybe it's a diagnosis, maybe it's a job loss, or a season that just won't let up. But here's the truth. You serve a God who sees you, and He hasn't left you without an anchor. And Deuteronomy 6:6 tells us to keep His words on our hearts, not just when life is good, but especially when it isn't. And these commandments that I give you today are to be on your hearts. That's Deuteronomy 6:6. But don't let the weight of your circumstances outshine the truth of who God is. His goodness didn't disappear when things got hard. It's still working, even when you can't see it.
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8: Lots of cloudiness out there this morning, and we may see a stray shower too. Got a little bit of shower and thunderstorm activity now well to the southeast of Fargo. It's drifting off towards the north-northwest. Winds today are south-southeast at 5 to 10 miles an hour. The afternoon high should be 80 to 85. Showers end this evening. Skies clear overnight with 55 to 60. Partly sunny tomorrow, 85 to 90. Maybe a shower or thunderstorm tomorrow night, 60 to 65. Some showers and thunderstorms Wednesday, breezy and near 80. The forecast is a service of Lumen Vision. 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Cloudy skies in Fargo. The temperature right now, 66 degrees. I'm meteorologist Rob Carroll with your forecast for the Red River Valley.

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0: Summer in the Red River Valley means backyard barbecues, splashing in the pool, and a warm summer breeze. Because nothing says summer like getting hit in the face with nature's hairdryer. 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

0: I think this is the place in the grocery store where people are sweating the most, trying to make the best decision possible.
1: You got to do that sometimes. Hey, it's The Bright Side with Jeremy and Elena.
0: You can't say you have not seen it. I mean, when you go to the grocery store, you're pretty determined to pick out, okay, this bell pepper looks better than this bell pepper. It's all good. But this is the decision that weighs the most. You see people staring, sweating, hands on the hips, and really getting into this, okay? Picking the perfect watermelon.
1: Oh.
0: How do you do it? How do you do it?
1: Yeah.
0: Because, I mean, you've heard the tips, right, Jeremy?
1: No, like, no, not
0: you,
1: really.
0: Okay, well, I mean, you have to find one that's uniform in shape.
1: Okay.
0: Find a yellow spot on it, maybe some webbing, and it's got dark and dull skin.
1: Huh.
0: Well, okay, I've tried this. I've poured in my soul into picking out the right watermelon, and I feel like it just goes wrong every time. Like, it's not great, but the best tip I've heard is simply just getting a seeded watermelon and just hoping for the best, because they're far better than just the seedless watermelon. They'll actually turn out sweet. Is that not the most, like, I don't know, that's got to be the secret, right?
1: Legitimately, I was thinking hoping for the best. I was like, yeah, is that what it's always been
0: just
1: for me?
0: Hope for the best. It's true. Maybe you have, like, a special secret to finding the perfect watermelon that my friend Melissa shared. Just get a seeded one. And so maybe that's your tip too. We'd love to know how you pick out the perfect one without losing sleep over it.
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11: Lots of cloudiness out there this morning, and we may see a stray shower too. Got a little bit of shower and thunderstorm activity now well to the southeast of Fargo. It's drifting off towards the north northwest. Winds today are south southeast at 5 to 10 miles an hour. The afternoon high should be 80 to 85. Showers end this evening. Skies clear overnight with 55 to 60. Partly sunny tomorrow, 85 to 90. Maybe a shower or thunderstorm tomorrow night, 60 to 65. Some showers and thunderstorms Wednesday, breezy and near 80. 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Cloudy skies in Fargo. The temperature right now, 66 degrees. I'm meteorologist Rob Carolyn with your forecast for the Red River Valley.

0: It's The Bright Side. We're Jeremy and Elena, and we are so grateful you chose to spend your Monday morning right here on The Bright Side.
1: Yeah, and it's been an amazing Monday morning, and we're just glad that, hey, even though you might not be a morning person, you still chose to do it with us. So we will see you tomorrow. Here's Toby Mac with Faithfully.
2: It's been a long year. 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
0: So this story comes from Sharon. Sharon says she was teaching Sunday school to the first and second graders at her church about Jesus feeding the thousands with 5 loaves, 2 fish. You probably know the story. Well, at some point she says, well, you know, that's probably the lunch that the little boy who gave up his loaves and fishes had packed for him by his mom. And so she asked, well, what do you pack or what does your mom put in your lunch for school? And the kids started shouting out everything under the sun. Hot Pockets, goldfish, cookies, sandwiches. And then she said, well, here's what I take to work for my lunch. And one kid was completely stunned. And he said, well, hold up, you have another job? The kid's just finding out Sundays are not her main gig.
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5: 97.9 weather. Mostly cloudy skies with the risk of some showers and thunderstorms today. Highs 80 to 85. Winds will become southwesterly at 5 to 10 miles an hour this afternoon. Showers and thunderstorms end tonight. Skies will clear. Lows will end up between 55 and 60. Tomorrow, partial sun, warm, 85 to 90. Clouds, maybe a shower, thunderstorm tomorrow night, breezy, 60 to 65. Some showers, thunderstorms, and breezy on Wednesday with a high around 80. 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It's currently 66 degrees and cloudy in Fargo. I'm meteorologist Rob Carrollton with your forecast for the Red River Valley.

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1: 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Michael wanted to encourage you with an uplifting thought for your day. It's a quick quote from Jenny Allen. God does great things through surrendered people. 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

0: me.
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it feels like all your plans are falling apart, remember God's plan for you. Jeremiah 29:11, "For I know the plans I have for you, declares the Lord. 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
9: Mostly cloudy skies with the risk of some showers and thunderstorms today. Highs 80 to 85. Winds will become southwesterly at 5 to 10 miles an hour this afternoon. Showers and thunderstorms end tonight. Skies will clear. Lows will end up between 55 and 60. Tomorrow, partial sun, warm, 85 to 90. Clouds, maybe a shower, thunderstorm tomorrow night, breezy, 60 to 65. Some showers, thunderstorms, and breezy on Wednesday with a high around 80. The forecast is being brought to you as a service of Lumen Vision. 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It's currently 66 degrees and cloudy in Fargo. I'm meteorologist Rob Carrollton with your forecast for the Red River Valley.

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Uplifting Life 97.9, a quick quote to get you going on your Monday. Maybe this is the reminder you need. God never asked you to carry tomorrow too. Just today, just this moment, just this June 1st, 2026. It's the only one we're ever going to have.

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1: If you're facing the impossible right now, know that you serve the God of the impossible. Matthew 19:26 says, humanly speaking, it is impossible, but with God, everything is possible. 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

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I feel like I'm rhyming a lot. It must be the Monday thing. If you want to know where the Life 97.9

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6: give way to some sunshine as we head through the afternoon hours. High getting up to around 80, light and variable winds. Partly cloudy tonight, low near 60, winds becoming southeast, 5 to 10 miles an hour. Partly sunny, breezy, little warmer Tuesday, high in the middle 80s. Lots of clouds, showers and thunderstorms developing Tuesday night, breezy, low in the lower 60s. More showers and thunderstorms Wednesday, breezy, high near 80. Partly sunny, an afternoon shower or thunderstorm Thursday, high in the lower 80s. 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It's cloudy and 66 in Fargo. That's a look at your forecast for the Red River Valley. I'm meteorologist Scott Kaplan.

0: Life 97.9. I heard a friend say once that if God brought you to it, he will bring you through it. And that's a little simplistic, but not wrong at all. Because sometimes God does allow us to walk through things, but he also promises to be with us every step of the way.
1: Things are getting real. Jesus, take the wheel. Only way I'm getting to the other side.

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1: 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More like 40-mile-an-hour wind gusts. 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

0: It hurts at first, but then it's so good. Life 97.9. I think you can say that about a lot of things. I had my monthly massage on Saturday. Now that sounds kind of bougie, but basically I do it for chronic pain, and I'm part of a program that allows me to have one massage a month for a lot less than if I were just to go in and say, hey, give me a massage. It's like a subscription thing. And I was at my massage on Saturday and kind of told my caretaker there that I have pain in certain areas. And so she worked really hard on those areas and areas that could be affecting those areas and making them hurt. And I have been sore since Saturday after that massage. But it's kind of like a workout or doing something that you've never done before. At first, it's hard. It's uncomfortable. But then afterwards, you're like, okay, this is really good for me. And I'm starting to hit that, okay, no, this is good. I still need to stretch a lot, still need to drink a lot of water, but things are starting to feel better and more comfortable. And I thought, isn't that like life? Especially if God puts something on our heart to do that we're not so excited about, or we're trying to build a healthy habit. So maybe you and I both can do the thing that hurts a little bit today and realize that in a few days, we're going to start feeling real good.
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8: About to give way to some sunshine as we head through the afternoon hours. High getting up to around 80, light and variable winds. Partly cloudy tonight, low near 60, winds becoming southeast, 5 to 10 miles an hour. Partly sunny, breezy, little warmer Tuesday, high in the middle 80s. Lots of clouds, showers and thunderstorms developing Tuesday night, breezy, low in the lower 60s. More showers and thunderstorms Wednesday, breezy, high near 80. Partly sunny, an afternoon shower and thunderstorm Thursday, high in the lower 80s. 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It's cloudy and 66 in Fargo. That's a look at your forecast for the Red River Valley. I'm meteorologist Scott Kaplan.

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1: It's time for Kid Logic with Jill.
0: Wait a second. You mean you have another life? A whole life? Okay, picture this. It's Sunday school time, and Sharon is teaching the first and second graders. She's telling them the story of Jesus multiplying the loaves and fish after they found a boy who had 5 loaves and 2 fish to feed an entire crowd. And she says, you know, that little boy gave up his whole lunch. His mom probably packed it that morning for him before he left to go listen to Jesus. So the kids are listening along. They're relating to that. And she says, well, what do you bring for lunch to school? Every snack ever invented was shouted out by the kids. Pretzels, apples, peanuts, popcorn, sandwiches, you know, everything. Then she says, well, you know, when I go to work, here's what I pack. And one kid just couldn't take that. He stopped the whole class and he said, wait, you go to work too? You have a whole other job? Yep, there's a week that happens in between those Sundays, buddy.
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clouds for a good chunk of the afternoon. We'll start to become partly sunny by late in the day. We'll get up close to 80, light and variable winds. Partly cloudy skies tonight, low near 60, winds becoming southeast, 5 to 10 miles an hour. Partly sunny, breezy, milder Tuesday, high in the middle 80s. Clouding up with showers and thunderstorms developing Tuesday night, breezy, low in the lower 60s. Scattered showers and thunderstorms Wednesday, breezy, high near 80. Partly sunny afternoon, showers and storms Thursday, high in the lower 80s. 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It's cloudy and 68 in Fargo. Let's look at your forecast for the FM area. I'm meteorologist Scott Kaplan.

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I will praise the Lord at all times. I will constantly speak His praises. 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

0: That's new from Joseph O'Brien, ICU, on Uplifting Life 97.9. Hey, I hope that you're part of the 97 Days of Summer events. 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
6: For a good chunk of the afternoon, we'll start to become partly sunny by late in the day. We'll get up close to 80, light and variable winds. Partly cloudy skies tonight, low near 60, winds becoming southeast, 5 to 10 miles an hour. Partly sunny, breezy, milder Tuesday, high in the middle 80s. Clouding up with showers and thunderstorms developing Tuesday night, breezy, low in the lower 60s. Scattered showers and thunderstorms Wednesday, breezy, high near 80. Partly sunny, afternoon showers and storms Thursday, high in the lower 80s. 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It's cloudy and 68 in Fargo. That's a look at your forecast for the FM area. I'm meteorologist Scott Kaplan.

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Happy Monday. Happy New Week. Happy New Month. Happy June. Yeah, this is a big one for our family. Lots of birthdays. My daughter's having a reception for her end of February wedding. Of course, Father's Day. Hope you're seeing it fill up with good things too.

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0: 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Oh, my friend, I have a couple of ways to help you get some answers from Life 97.9. 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
6: Are hanging tough as we head through the afternoon hours. We will see some clearing as we head towards the evening. Winds will become light and variable. Highs will get up close to 80. Partly cloudy tonight, will drop to 60. Winds becoming southeast, 5 to 10 miles an hour. Partly sunny, breezy, a little milder Tuesday. We'll get up into the middle 80s. Lots of clouds, showers and thunderstorms developing Tuesday night. Breezy, low in the lower 60s. Scattered showers and thunderstorms Wednesday. Breezy, high around 80. 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It's cloudy and 70 in Fargo. That's a look at your forecast for Fargo-Moorhead. I'm meteorologist Scott Kaplan.

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God does great things through surrendered people. Not perfect, surrendered.

0: Thrive Fest North 2026 is coming to the Stutsman County Fairgrounds July 31st and August 1st in Jamestown, North Dakota, featuring Ben Fuller. Nowhere to turn but Jesus. We are Messengers. You can count on that. You know what he's like. You've seen him do it a thousand times, yeah. Jamie McDonald and more. 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

0: Okay, they were right. 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Uplifting Life 97.9. I'm Jill. And I remember some friends talking to me about having a TV in our bedroom. And there was a long time we didn't, because we saw the benefits of it. But then it became easier. You know, our daughter would want to watch something, or she had friends over and they wanted to use the living room TV to have a way for us to watch something in our room. It just made sense for us for a long time. But recently, we got rid of the extra TV now that my daughter is not living with us. And we've seen it. Yes, we read more. We watch less TV than we did before. We communicate with each other before going to sleep instead of just staring at a screen. And we sleep better, too. So, okay, all right. We did it. If you're thinking about it, just try it. You know, just move it out for a little bit. See if it makes a difference. If not, hey, you do life your way. I'll see you back here tomorrow at 10.
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10: Clouds are hanging tough as we head through the afternoon hours. We will see some clearing as we head towards the evening. Winds will become light and variable. Highs will get up close to 80. Partly cloudy tonight, will drop to 60. Winds becoming southeast, 5 to 10 miles an hour. Partly sunny, breezy, a little milder Tuesday, will get up into the middle 80s. Lots of clouds, showers and thunderstorms developing Tuesday night, breezy, low in the lower 60s. Scattered showers and thunderstorms Wednesday, breezy, high around 80. 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It's cloudy and 70 in Fargo. That's a look at your forecast for Fargo-Moorhead. I'm meteorologist Scott Kaplan.

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Psalm 47:2. For the Lord Most High is awesome. He is the great King of all the earth. 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

0: A little bit of kindness is so much sweeter than sugar and caffeine. 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
0: Alexis pulled up to the drive-thru window to make her order. One coffee with an extra shot for her and a donut for her 4-year-old son, AJ. When the woman at the window went to take their order, she looked incredibly frazzled and exhausted. She said, "Just one moment, I'll be right with you." And in those few minutes, AJ spoke up from the back seat and said, "Mom, will you tell her I love her?" So Alexis smiled and passed along the message. She said, "My son wanted me to tell you that he loves you." And just like that, everything about the young woman softened. Her face lit up, she took a breath, and handed them each a donut that they hadn't even ordered. "He knew that I needed that today." That was the message she shared back. At the next window, when they were waiting for the coffee, AJ asked his mom to tell the second worker the same thing. And again, her whole face lit up, and she insisted on giving them a whole dozen donuts. With that unexpected kindness in hand, they headed to the park and shared the treats with the other parents and kids who were playing there.
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7: Skies will gradually clear out as we head through the rest of the afternoon and into the evening hours. Temperatures tonight dropping to around 60 degrees. Winds becoming southeast 5 to 10 miles an hour. Partly sunny skies on Tuesday. Breezy southeast winds 15 to 20 miles an hour. High in the middle 80s. Lots of clouds, showers, and thunderstorms developing Tuesday night. Breezy, low in the lower 60s. More showers and storms Wednesday. Breezy, high near 80. Partly sunny and afternoon shower thunderstorm Thursday. High in the lower 80s. 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It's mostly cloudy and 70 in Fargo. That's a look at your forecast for the Red River Valley. I'm meteorologist Scott Kaplan.

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The Lord is good, He is faithful, and He is worthy of our praise. This is today's verse of the day from Psalms 34, verse 1. I will praise the Lord at all times. I will constantly speak His praises.

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0: When the weeds in your yard start to get taller than the grass, it's really tempting to just mow it all down. My name's Riley on Life 97.9. It's quicker, it's easier, and from a distance, your yard looks like it's a golf course. But if the roots are still buried in the ground, those weeds are not gone. They are just waiting to pop back up again. And it is so easy to fall into that same pattern when dealing with our sin. We cut it down at the surface, we keep up appearances, and we avoid doing the deeper work. But God isn't interested in surface level change. He cares about the roots. Psalm 139 says, "Search me, O God, and know my heart. Test me and know my anxious thoughts. Point out anything in me that offends you, and lead me along the path of everlasting life." Pulling out weeds takes effort. You have to get your hands a little dirty, dig past the surface. Pulling weeds is uncomfortable. Those things are pokey, and they hurt your hands, and your back will be sore from bending and pulling with all your might. Addressing sin also takes effort. It also might feel uncomfortable because it requires honesty, humility, and surrender. 1 John 1:9 says, "But if we confess our sins to him, he is faithful and just to forgive us and to cleanse us from all wickedness." God wants you to get your hands dirty, to uncover the roots of the sin in your life, not to condemn you for them, but to restore you from them.
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5: Skies will gradually clear out as we head through the rest of the afternoon and into the evening hours. Temperatures tonight dropping to around 60 degrees. Winds becoming southeast 5 to 10 miles an hour. Partly sunny skies on Tuesday. Breezy southeast winds 15 to 20 miles an hour. High in the middle 80s. Lots of clouds. Showers and thunderstorms developing Tuesday night. Breezy, low in the lower 60s. More showers and storms Wednesday. Breezy, high near 80. Partly sunny and afternoon shower thunderstorm Thursday. High in the lower 80s. 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It's mostly cloudy and 70 in Fargo. That's a look at your forecast for the Red River Valley. I'm meteorologist Scott Kaplan.

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Ooh, sorry, one sec. JTC? What does that mean? 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
2: Multiple occasions of when someone's words hurt you, or when they said just the right thing at the right time and it was an encouragement to you. Proverbs 12:25 says, "Worry weighs a person down. An encouraging word cheers a person up." I know I felt that, how one simple kind word can quiet my anxious heart. It takes the edge off fear, it softens insecurity, and it brings peace when everything else around you feels overwhelming. So who do you turn to when your thoughts start to spiral? Maybe it's a friend, a family member, a spouse. Maybe it's reminding yourself of what is true with positive self-talk, or opening scripture and letting God meet you there. Psalm 94:19 says this, "When doubts filled my mind, your comfort gave me renewed hope and cheer." Encouragement matters, and you don't have to have it all together to give it. You might not know what someone else is carrying, but a kind word could mean everything.
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7: Gradual clearing is expected as we head through the evening hours. Temperatures tonight will drop to around 60. Winds will become southeast 5 to 10 miles an hour. Partly sunny, breezy Tuesday, high in the middle 80s. Southeast winds 15 to 20 miles an hour. Showers and thunderstorms developing Tuesday night, breezy, low in the lower 60s. More showers and storms Wednesday, breezy, high near 80. Partly sunny Thursday, chance for an afternoon shower and thunderstorm. Will get up into the lower 80s. 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It's mostly cloudy and 74 in Fargo. That's a look at your forecast for the FM area. I'm meteorologist Scott Kaplan.

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0: It's so interesting to me how you turn the radio on and there's the song. I remember thinking, man, for King and Country, God uses that music. It was God only knows. I was out having a tough day at work. That song was playing just as I was getting into the car, and it was like, oh, that's right. God knows, and everything else will be okay.
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0: Uplifting Life 97.9. It's time for a little quiz. Don't worry. It's fill in the blank. You'll be okay. Blank is made in the image of God. A, the stranger next to you. B, the family member who drives you a little bit crazy. C, the person posting outrageous things on the internet. Or D, all of the above. I think you can come to the right conclusion there. Every single person, whether you like them or not, is made in God's image. Here's a bonus question. Christ died for blank. It's the same answer. D, all of the above. He died for them and he died for you. Romans says that we are made right with God through faith in Jesus. For everyone who believes, we all fall short, but in his grace, he makes us right. So when you remember that you are made in his image and they are made in his image, it changes how you see people, because every interaction becomes a chance to see others the way that God does.
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7: Gradual clearing is expected as we head through the evening hours. Temperatures tonight will drop to around 60. Winds become southeast 5 to 10 miles an hour. Partly sunny, breezy Tuesday, high in the middle 80s. Southeast winds 15 to 20 miles an hour. Showers and thunderstorms developing Tuesday night, breezy, low in the lower 60s. More showers and storms Wednesday, breezy, high near 80. Partly sunny Thursday, chance for an afternoon shower or thunderstorm. Will get up into the lower 80s. 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It's mostly cloudy and 74 in Fargo. That's a look at your forecast for the FM area. I'm meteorologist Scott Kaplan.

Psalm 23. The Lord is my shepherd. I have all that I need. He lets me rest in green meadows. He leads me beside peaceful streams. I know by your still waters I'm safe. Uplifting. 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

0: If happiness was God's number one priority for your life, he would send you on a vacation instead of sending Jesus to the cross. My name is Riley on Life 97.9. God's priority isn't to make you happy. It is to make you holy, to be set apart, to be pure, to be more like Jesus. That's why God sent Jesus to die for our sins. Because we couldn't do it by ourselves. We can't be holy. We can't be set apart. We can't be pure on our own. We need Jesus. When you pursue happiness as your number one priority, because of the decisions that you make, you will end up with less happiness. But when you pursue holiness, that leads to deeper happiness. And you have a choice to make. You have to actively choose to chase after God instead of the thing that might make you happy in the moment.
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6: Skies have become partly cloudy as we head through the evening. Low tonight near 60. Winds becoming southeast 5 to 10 miles an hour. Partly sunny, breezy, warmer Tuesday, high in the middle 80s. Southeast winds 15 to 20 miles an hour. Lots of clouds, showers and thunderstorms develop Tuesday night, breezy, low in the lower 60s. More showers and storms Wednesday, breezy, high near 80. Showers and thunderstorms continue Wednesday night, low in the upper 50s. Partly sunny, chance for an afternoon shower or thunderstorm Thursday, high in the lower 80s. 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It's mostly cloudy and 73 in Fargo. That's a look at your forecast for Fargo-Moorhead. I'm meteorologist Scott Kaplan.

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Uplifting Life 97.9. The Lord is good, He is faithful, and He is worthy of our praise. This is today's verse of the day from Psalms 34, verse 1. I will praise the Lord at all times. I will constantly speak His praises. I try.

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1: 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Because nothing says summer like getting hit in the face with nature's hairdryer. 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
3: Hey, I'm Season, and I'm a joy bringer. It must have been a crazy moment on the bank of the Jordan River. Jesus himself came wading into the water asking John to baptize him, which was a shock to John. But then things got really crazy. As he was coming up out of the water, a dove came out of nowhere and a voice from heaven rang out for everyone to hear, "You are my dearly loved son and you bring me great joy." Imagine everyone's faces as he walked out of the water and headed back toward home. Who is this guy? At that point, Jesus hadn't started his ministry. He was just the carpenter guy from Nazareth. He hadn't done any of the cool stuff yet, but still, the Father in heaven was pleased with him. And you know what? He's pleased with you too. He loves you. His heart is filled with joy toward you. Do you know that? Without work, without earning it, the Father's joy is you. I'm Season, and I'm a joy bringer.
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0: no emotional attachment to this thing, but Dolly still should have known better. My name's Riley. On Life 97.9, I have this couch pillow. It's not very big. It's kind of pathetic, actually. That had tassels on all four corners. Now, I think one fell off when I moved. My parents' dog, I think, chewed one off when I babysat him. And when Dolly was a baby, she chewed one of the tassels off. There was one tassel left on this little throw pillow. And for some reason, over the weekend, Dolly decided now was the time that it needed to be removed. Now, she is usually very, very good about not chewing on anything other than her toys. In her puppy days, she was a toy destroyer, but now she doesn't do that very much. I don't know what kind of beef she had with the tassel on the pillow, but it's gone now.
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6: Skies have become partly cloudy as we head through the evening. Low tonight near 60. Winds becoming southeast 5 to 10 miles an hour. Partly sunny, breezy, warmer Tuesday, high in the middle 80s. Southeast winds 15 to 20 miles an hour. Lots of clouds, showers and thunderstorms develop Tuesday night. Breezy, low in the lower 60s. More showers and storms Wednesday, breezy, high near 80. Showers and thunderstorms continue Wednesday night, low in the upper 50s. Partly sunny, chance for an afternoon shower or thunderstorm Thursday, high in the lower 80s. 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It's mostly cloudy and 73 in Fargo. That's a look at your forecast for Fargo-Moorhead. I'm meteorologist Scott Kaplan.

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My name's Riley on Life 97.9. 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
7: Skies have become partly cloudy this evening. Temperatures fall to around 60 tonight. Winds becoming southeast 5 to 10 miles an hour. Partly sunny Tuesday, high in the middle 80s, southeast winds 15 to 20 miles an hour. Clouding up, showers and thunderstorms develop Tuesday night, breezy, low in the lower 60s. More showers and thunderstorms Wednesday, breezy, high near 80. Partly sunny, an afternoon shower thunderstorm Thursday, high in the lower 80s. Intervals of clouds and sun, a shower thunderstorm Friday, high in the upper 70s. 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It's mostly cloudy and 73. In Fargo. That's a look at your forecast for Fargo-Moorhead. I'm meteorologist Scott Kaplan.

0: Thrive Fest North 2026 is coming to the Stutsman County Fairgrounds July 31st and August 1st in Jamestown, North Dakota, featuring Ben Fuller, We Are Messengers, Jamie McDonald, and more. 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
2: This is Max Licato. I'm a recovering prayer wimp. 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Maybe you can relate. Perhaps your prayer life could use a tune-up, a reboot. If that sounds overwhelming, I'm inviting you to a simpler plan. 4 minutes plus 4 weeks equals forever change. Every day for 4 weeks, pray for 4 minutes, focusing on these core elements of prayer. Father, you are good. I need help. They need help. Thank you. It's that simple, really. Talking with God doesn't have to be complicated or complex. The power isn't in the words we pray, but in the one who hears them. Here's my challenge for you. Every day for 4 weeks, pray 4 minutes. Then get ready to connect with God like never before. This is Max Licato.

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0: When the weeds in your yard start to get taller than the grass, it's really tempting to just mow it all down. But if the roots are still buried in the ground, those weeds are not gone. They are just waiting to pop back up again. And it is so easy to fall into that same pattern when dealing with our sin. We cut it down at the surface, we keep up appearances, and we avoid doing the deeper work. But God isn't interested in surface level change. He cares about the roots. Psalm 139 says, "Search me, O God, and know my heart. Test me and know my anxious thoughts. Point out anything in me that offends you, and lead me along the path of everlasting life." Pulling out weeds takes effort. You have to get your hands a little dirty, dig past the surface. Pulling weeds is uncomfortable. Those things are pokey, and they hurt your hands, and your back will be sore from bending and pulling with all your might. Addressing sin also takes effort. It also might feel uncomfortable because it requires honesty, humility, and surrender.
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7: Become partly cloudy this evening. Temperatures fall to around 60 tonight. Winds becoming southeast 5 to 10 miles an hour. Partly sunny Tuesday, high in the middle 80s. Southeast winds 15 to 20 miles an hour. Clouding up, showers and thunderstorms develop Tuesday night. Breezy, low in the lower 60s. More showers and thunderstorms Wednesday. Breezy, high near 80. Partly sunny, an afternoon shower thunderstorm Thursday, high in the lower 80s. Intervals of clouds and sun, a shower thunderstorm Friday, high in the upper 70s. 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It's mostly cloudy at 75 in Fargo. That's a look at your forecast for Fargo-Moorhead. I'm meteorologist Scott Kaplan.

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7: Partly cloudy skies tonight. Temperatures will drop to around 60. Southeast winds 5 to 10 miles an hour. Partly sunny Tuesday. High in the middle 80s. Southeast winds increase to 15 to 20 miles an hour. Showers and thunderstorms moving in Tuesday night. Breezy. Low in the lower 60s. More showers and storms Wednesday. Breezy. High near 80. Showers and thunderstorms taper off Wednesday night. Low in the upper 50s. Partly sunny Thursday, another shower or thunderstorm possible in the afternoon. Highs will get up into the lower 80s. 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It's partly sunny and 77 in Fargo. That's a look at your forecast for the Red River Valley. I'm meteorologist Scott Kaplan.

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11: Cloudy skies tonight. Temperatures will drop to around 60. Southeast winds 5 to 10 miles an hour. Partly sunny Tuesday. High in the middle 80s. Southeast winds increase to 15 to 20 miles an hour. Showers and thunderstorms moving in Tuesday night. Breezy. Low in the lower 60s. More showers and storms Wednesday. Breezy. High near 80. Showers and thunderstorms taper off Wednesday night. Low in the upper 50s. Partly sunny Thursday. Another shower and thunderstorm possible in the afternoon. Highs will get up into the lower 80s. 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It's partly sunny and 77 in Fargo. That's a look at your forecast for the Red River Valley. I'm meteorologist Scott Kaplan.

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1: There's always something to laugh at. And even if it's not laughter, it's a smile, something hopeful, a fun little tidbit that we can pull from it. But also we get really good, positive music.
2: Uplifting. Life 97.9.